0: change pitch.
1: If the wind in my sail on the sea stays behind me, one day I'll know if I go. There's a tone I'll go.
0: My goodness, that has to be one of their worst. Like, Corey sounded Irish the whole time and was out of... Oh, anyway, you can catch up with the show if you'd like on the iHeart app. And on Monday, your chance to win $1,000 at 7 and 8 o'clock. That's good, because after the weekend, we all need money. Just goes on the kids, right? Or on good times. So tune in to Robin, Kip and Corey Oates back Monday from 6 here at KISS 97.3.

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Oh, Friday vibes only here at Kiss 97.3. It is Georgie. Straight out of the ads next. So minutes away. I want something else to get me through. Yeah, a bit of Third Eye Blind. Smallsy actually played this the other day on his show and pointed out the really inappropriate lyrics. Now I can't unhear them. You have a go too, next. It's Brisbane's greatest workday variety. Love Kiss 97.3. Yes, we are getting you there. The iHeartRadio Music Festival, the lineup, Goo Goo Dolls, Snoop Dogg, Zara Larsson, Benson.

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0: Out. 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

0: That's right, for the iHeartRadio Music Festival, what a time it will be for you and a mate, Brisbane. You are on board. You are keen for Vegas.
1: Yay! I'm going to drop it like it's hot. Drop it like it's hot. Snoop Dogg!
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5: 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Hear the call of adventure with the new Pokemon Tonies. 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

0: It is Will and Woody. I hope you're having a wonderful Friday. 10 minutes away from your chance at $1,000 every day with us with Australia's Easiest Quiz. How good would that be on a Friday, Woods?
1: Oh, it'd be unbelievable. Also, Joe Jonas of the Jonas Brothers.
0: Yes.
1: He made a promise to us, which he has never fulfilled.
2: Because Will and Woody will be actually opening up for the Jonas Brothers when we perform in Australia, two songs of my choosing and wardrobe of my choosing. And I'll just say, you don't want to miss that show. If you're going to miss our show, you don't want to miss that show.
1: Okay, that show never happened.
0: Okay.
1: That was 2 years ago, okay? He's obviously forgotten that. He's a busy guy. That's obviously not a big deal to him.
0: Sounds like it.
1: It's a huge deal for us.
0: Yep.
1: And I saw in the news late last week that the Jonas Brothers are going to be performing the halftime show of the NFL exhibition match.
0: Yeah.
1: Which is going to be 2 kilometres away from this radio station.
0: That's right. Get the boys out there. That's what you're thinking. We've decided that's probably a bit too much.
1: Yes. I don't reckon we can be part of the halftime show. I reckon they're probably not even in control of how much time they've got, etc.
0: Yep.
1: But given that Joe and his bros are going to be within 2Ks, I think he owes it to us to bring him and his brothers into this radio studio, have a live chat with us, and effectively...
0: A photo, a little pic.
1: Photo, and I would say some sort of performance of maybe Cake in the Ocean or...
0: Cake by the Ocean.
1: Cake by the Ocean.
0: I don't think that's a Jonas Brothers song. I think that was just Kevin that did that by himself.
3: It was Joe, DNCE.
1: Joe.
0: Oh, there you go.
1: Joe or the Waffle House. They performed the Waffle House. I love this. No, don't get stressed, it's gonna get filled up. And then we eat waffles. We all eat waffles. It's a banger, man. Don't smirk me. It's a banger.
0: I'm not smirking.
1: You were.
0: You anyway, said Cake in the Ocean. I just thought that was very funny.
1: That was a bit of a slip. Anyway, the big thing, though, is that he now doesn't follow us on social media. He used to, but we were hassling him.
0: Mm-hmm.
1: So we stopped doing that. So we needed to get his attention. So we had this great idea of trying to find someone who is in New York.
0: Yeah.
1: Who could go to the Jonas Brothers concert, which is on Thursday night and Friday night in New York.
0: Yeah.
1: Okay. There's a girl who has got in touch with us and said, I've got tickets to the Jonas Brothers.
0: Wild.
1: I can hold a sign for you guys.
0: Extraordinary.
1: We sent them a voice message a couple of days ago. Because of the time difference, it's hard to get them on the phone.
0: Yeah.
1: I've been told by our digital producer, Sexy D, that she has left us another voice message. She's responded.
4: Yes, she has. She's actually left 2.
1: Okay. I haven't heard these yet.
0: Wow, I thought she was ghosting us at one stage there.
1: As did I.
4: Yeah, same.
1: I think everyone did. Everyone thought that. Not the case. Okay, we've got 2 voice messages here from Amanda. I haven't heard these. Here is number 1.
0: Okay.
5: Hello, Will and Woody. I am happy to hold a sign at the concert.
0: It's so fast. Slow it down.
4: I'm on two times.
0: Why are you listening to on speed? Why are you listening to 2 times?
4: Joe had my phone earlier.
1: Help me. Okay.
0: Why 2 times?
1: Okay. Let's go. We're going from the top.
3: He speaks for a while.
1: We're going from the top.
0: How long does she talk for?
1: Minute 27. That's a bit. Just do them both? Is it important?
3: Yeah, do both.
1: Okay, here we go.
5: Hello. I am happy to hold a sign at the concert.
0: Yes.
5: And I actually did some research because I was a little confused as to like what the sign was about, why. And I saw on your TikTok that it's because like there was a bet that
0: yes.
5: Joe lost to or something. So the fact that it's directed at Joe, all about it, he's my favorite.

Boy, that's the end of the week, sucker. Welcome to the party time. My name is Craig Lowe. This is my show, Lowey Live. I was not ready. I was doing a rendition of a Kiss Chasey song called The Shake to the live stream because someone asked me to play that later on. And then I looked down and I'm on the radio. What? Super professional. I'm also very tall. Neither of those are true. My name is Craig Lowe. This is my show, Lowey Live. We are the first Australian radio show to live stream earthing, which means you can jump on in and kick it with us when we're playing the songs. You can ask any

0: What a banger! Brand new one from Bruno Mars on my soul. This is Lowy Live around Australia on Kiss and iHeart. We're also a daily podcast. You can grab that bad boy in the free iHeart app. There's also 200,000 other kick-ass podcasts on there. My boy Smallsy is on there. My boys Will and Woody are on there. You can also grab my podcast wherever you get your potties. It's got the Lowdown Daily Download as we crack into another one of these bad boys.
1: Yeehaw! Will you play me that song?
0: Good damn, Skippy. My name's Craig Lowe. This is my show, Lowy Live. We might be having the most fun out of anyone in Australia. 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
1: Hey, good morning, everyone.
2: Good morning.
1: Happy Saturday.
2: Happy Saturday to you too.
1: And you had to check what day it was.
2: No,
1: it
2: is.
1: It's Saturday. That's good.
3: We had our meeting earlier in the week where we just chit chat, see what comes up, and sometimes we go, we've got to reveal this on air.
2: Yeah.
3: Because you were disgusted with me as a movie buff, which I pride myself on.
2: Yeah, you have seen every single movie on the planet.
3: Well, not quite.
2: Yeah.
3: Because I said I never saw Top Gun. And you...
2: That actually shocks me as well, because it is such a big movie. I actually don't know anyone who hasn't seen Top Gun.
3: I don't know.
2: Have you got beef with Tom Cruise?
3: No, I've seen all the Mission Impossibles.
2: Okay.
3: I like Tom. There's something about that. I don't know. It's just, it doesn't look like a movie that's aged well, like out of the 80s. It just...
2: There was another one.